everything everywhere into his eyes, seeing that all he beloved run out of his heaven and away, hearing the sounds of a search of a day, tearing all meaning away. And to the witnesses indifference he had this to say: I know about birth, I know about death, and how the life goes out of it, the life departing, powerless, giving it up,

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Yeah, you know, sometimes when you're surrounded around a lot of haters, a lot of negative, gotta get away from the negativity. Can't nobody let nobody